0: Arizona's most requested live. We're doing it, the For You Mix, coast to coast on the radio. Lily is in Flagstaff, Arizona. What's going on?
1: I was just wanting to tell Ethan and Melody Maynard, congratulations on your wedding day.
0: Hey, congrats. We'll throw it back for you guys. Enjoy your ride. We'll do 21 pilots inside your For You Mix. 855-495-7274. 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
2: 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Pieces of peace in the sun's peace of mind.
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0: 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Richie Law is on top of it. 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

You know what? It's like I'm 17 again. Peach fuzz on my face. Looking on the case, trying to find a hella taste. Oh my God, I'm on the chase. Chevy, it's getting kind of heavy. Relevant, selling it, dipping away. Time keeps slipping away. Zipping the safe, flipping for pay. Tipping like I'm dripping in paint. Up front, folk, like a leaf, I put the in.

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1: 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Bob 93.3.

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Hey, starting this Monday around 8:20, if you had all the money in the world, what would you still not buy because you think it's a waste?

Hey, you got you up here on Bob 93.3. And guess what? Talk about sneaky. The police in New Jersey are dressing up as shrubs to catch drivers using their cell phones. They handed out 74 tickets in just 6 hours. And I thought the North Carolina Highway Patrol was sneaky. Now you gotta wonder if that bush on the side of the road is actually taking notes.

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0: 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She doesn't have any shows in North Carolina. One in Atlanta, September 8th, though. Bella Kay.
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